of saliva, stalactites of enamel, drill bars of a cage. Upon me the lights, let's see the emerald ceiling of his mouth. Only dull lights to shine through the dark cold sky. The walls of gum start to narrow. The living space is becoming scarce. The acid fluid begins to burn my skin.

As long as you live and as long as you continue, they will continue. So they're for that, and they're rushing through you all the time trying to bring you ideas about how to do that. But the world has gotten so fucking noisy, and things have gotten so crowded that you hardly have those minutes to yourself that you used to call boring. But they're not boring. They're times for you to...

up the weeds by its roots, let every herb bearing seed be known by its fruits, plan, purposes, and pursuits. Pull up the weeds by its roots, and let every herb bearing seed be known by its fruits, plans, purposes, and pursuits. Pull up the weeds by its roots, and let every herb bearing seed be known by its fruits, plans, purposes, and pursuits. The road to the desert of misery is a jagged memory that wants to dismember me. Remember how it used to be. Pain is a past tense emotion that wants to be the phantom too deep to escape, making life a fatality. There's nobody else around but me, sitting on the edge of my bed, reading back what the pencil and paper just said. Screams of erasing, Ned Jackson is my little brother. Look at how many problems you faced and how much time you wasted. Setbacks are just moments of meditation. No nails made of excuses will build houses of failure. It's the only absolute, like I said during the opening curtain of my decree. Never again will I be insecure wearing a multicolored coat of success. For certain my construction is palaces of prosperity. Daily I want change to murder me. There's an option on the writer's block. The spoils go to the highest bidder. I refuse to be the property of a minor affliction's novelty.

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Pull up the weeds by its roots, and let every herb, bear, and seed be known by its fruits, plans, purposes, and pursuits. Pull up the weeds by its roots, and let every herb, bear, and seed be known by its fruits, plans, purposes, and pursuits.

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And then a miracle, the song of an angel, and I, eagle watch, I fed myself on this.

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What is so? We will not harm you.

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Now, once you become your natural self, you're going to be all right. Because it isn't anything better than your natural self. It really isn't anything more beautiful than a black person who's a master. Now, he can be the baddest man, or the baddest man you ever see. But they come up and be natural, there's nothing more beautiful. I know that. And there's nothing more sincere and nothing more pure in heart than a natural black man, a natural black woman.

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Black people who do that are not natural. They're based on what they're doing in artificiality. Because it is true that black is beautiful. Not ugly, the way we can call it. Black is beautiful. It has many attributes, although people associated with death. So look.

human being. So you have to watch that. Somebody had this cue on me. Do you know what cue means? No, you don't. You don't know what it means. Then you have to go all the way back to ancient Egypt. You get you some books on ancient Egypt. The wisdom is very much scattered, and the books are very difficult to get, but however it is written, seek and you shall find.

0: 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Yes.
1: I have a scrupulous conscience, Father. This need to confess so many things. If I step on to the cross, on the shape of the cross, I feel I have to confess that it torments me.
0: I had to make a good confession. Remember Christ to do it all those things.
1: Only living things. 17 of them, Father. The first was the weight near Candlestick Park. 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It's a problem that I'm working on, Father. 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

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Listen to the words, this is peer pressure. 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Listen to the words, this is peer pressure.

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1: What is there comic in an umbrella? 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
2: An umbrella is walking down the city street. The sun is shining.
3: 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L'écho.
2: The smile of the mom's driver. The saddle shoe is snapping on the pavement. On the corner, there's an organ grinder. His monkey's peeling a banana. He tosses the peel into the path of the oncoming umbrella. There's the inevitable slip, undignified fall, and startled look. Just then, a truck passes by, a leaky fire hydrant, and splashes puddle water in a great arcing wave, which crashes on the umbrella. Again, the startled look, this time less good-humored. The umbrella gets up, the monkey and the organ grinder laugh. The umbrella unfolds and shakes itself like a dog, drops of water flying everywhere. The umbrella refolds with a snap, turns heartily, and walks on.
1: Considerations of comfort were unknown.
2: Block, three gorillas are using a block and tackle and hoist a piano to a third-story garret window. The umbrella walks towards them oblivious, whistling on the sunny side of the street.

0: 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He unfolds with some trouble. His struts are bent and broken. 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He shakes again like a dog and is restored. 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
1: Remember, everybody has his umbrella.
0: Carries him up along the street, his feet pedaling in the air, over traffic lights and the roofs, over the water towers. He passes penthouse windows, dowager street, bearded men shake their fists. As he soars up, dodging airplanes and passing through smiling clouds, he looks down at the city. Policemen in black marauders chase masked burglars with bags of money. Marching band leads a parade, the mayor in an open car. Railroads, trolley cars, tugboats, crazy bustle. And up with the umbrella, only the friendly wind. He spots the organ room and the monkey looking up, pointing and laughing. 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
1: Moment, Mr. Phillips. A red disk swimming in the blue sea. Transfer.

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A red disc swimming in the blue sea. Transverse stripes across the disc.